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Oh my, my, oh my, my love. I take one look at you, you're taking me out.

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2: Man.
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1: 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Genau meine Musik. Genau meine Musik.
2: They say the holy water's watered down, and this town's lost its faith. Our colors will fade, of

Drink some margaritas by swinging blue lights. 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Are you with me? Are you with me?